0: Let's go.
1: Hot
2: 97.5. The realest is back. Holiday season.
3: I got that
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Do you see the marketing that the dog is doing? Do you see him on TV? Did you hear him on the radio? Did you see the challenge? That dog is hungry. 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If you ever

0: Vix, DJ Banks, D Money, rest in peace, Younger Greatness. And apparently also, we gotta say rest in peace to Uncle Marvin from Raising Kanan. All right. Super spoiler alert. I don't care if y'all watch the show, y'all ain't seen it or not. Apparently Uncle Marvin is gone. I believe Kanan took him out. So. What's up, Kanan? Kanan killed like his whole family. Like, he just shot his son. He killed Jukebox. Then now he's Uncle Marvin. What? Man, this dude. The only person he don't kill is Tyreek.
1: Oh, well, yeah.
0: Whatever. Tyreek, whatever his name is.
1: Yeah, Tyreek.
0: And then now he's supposed to be some criminal mastermind or something. See? This is why I don't get in the show. Play some music. Matter of fact, I need to go to Hard Eat after this. Kanan to kill Uncle Marvin. Get back to the music.

That's right now, 7-5. Take off, Vix. DJ Bass. Oh, it's a movie on a Friday night. Speaking of which, $50 gift to the Hardy and Premium Cannabis Dispensary. 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Hardy Premium Cannabis Dispensary, your number one dispensary in Vegas. 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

Yeah. Spread it. You know what I'm saying? 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Yeah. Me like a. You know what I'm saying? 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
1: 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Miami. That's all my scammers and my kid money.

0: countdown. It's time to take a quick break from the countdown. Every week, I like to give you some of my personal new music picks, okay? This next song is from the late, great Mac Miller, rest in peace, along with Ty Dolla $ign off of Mac Miller's posthumous album. His most recent release, this song is called Cinderella. All right, we're going to get into it, but don't move. Coming up right after this, I've got songs 9 through 1 on the countdown. Here we go.
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0: Yo, coming up Monday morning, ladies and gentlemen, you know we got to get y'all right for back to school. Hey, man, I'm telling you right now, you know we blessing the city. 6 a.m. Monday morning, get all the details. Back to school, we got y'all Monday morning right here on your radio.
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That's just how I do the sauce and the spill.

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0: waiting to call yesterday to win tickets, and I was like, I'm going to win those tickets. I'm going to get those tickets.
1: Laura, thanks for calling. We'll see you December 19th at Tyla at Fountain Blue.
0: Yay. Yes, thank you.
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No cap. I don't follow no don't notch, but all of your they following. And that little ain't gonna shoot with that gun. He just pull it out in his picture. Ha, ha.